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Huh? Now this is the killer speaking. Do I like what?

Now this car is automatic. It's systematic. It's hydromatic. Why it's greased lightning?

Long time ago, when I was a young boy, I saw that moving mutiny on the mountain, staring my idol Marlon Brando. And I felt a yearning for that great adventure. So many nights I woke up out of a dream of blue seas, white sand, paradise birds, butterflies.

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